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2: After an hour's delay, England have kicked off their World Cup last 16 clash against Mexico at the Azteca. The co-hosts have not been beaten there in 10 World Cup games. And that's not the only challenge Thomas Tuchel's side are facing. The altitude is too. James Barber from the Altitude Centre says hydration breaks could be a big help.
3: If I was a player, I'd certainly want a three-minute break. I think it could be a useful thing. Obviously, Mexico kept them as well, so it's kind of an advantage then. But yeah, I think it might just help level the playing field a little bit.
2: Elsewhere, more than 1,000 extra schools will be offering free breakfast clubs in the new school year. It's part of the government's cost-cutting measures for parents, potentially saving them up to £450. The Department for Education say nearly 700,000 children will attend the clubs from September, up from 300,000 today. And Harry Styles is a record breaker after the longest residency at Wembley Stadium during a single run. He's now wrapped up his stay at the venue, performing 12 shows there as part of his Together Together tour. For On Radio News Hub, I'm Frankie Hersein.
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2: England's World Cup last 16 match against Mexico at the Azteca is well underway. Thomas Tuchel's side have faced a number of challenges in the lead-up to the game. A weather delay, injuries flying all across North America and the altitude. Dr. James Malone is from the Chartered Association of Sport and Exercise Sciences.
3: What the players may experience is just being able to recover from each of those high-intensity bouts, and that's going to have a negative effect. And I think that's what, I guess, a few people are worried about going into this Mexico game.
2: In other World Cup news, Norway have knocked out Brazil in the last 16 at the World Cup, with Erling Haaland scoring twice to see his country reach the quarterfinals. It finished 2-1 in New York. Elsewhere, a 22-year-old woman has died in a skydiving incident near a Nottinghamshire airfield. Police say emergency services were called to report of an incident near Langer Airfield just after 12 p.m. Officers say her family have been informed and no one else was hurt. And Novak Djokovic has made Wimbledon history after moving past Roger Federer for the most men's single match wins at the tournament. From Radio News Hub, I'm Frankie Hersine.
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1: Hi, I'm Ali from HMRC. 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We'll let you know as soon as your return has been processed, and you can also check if you're due a refund on the HMRC app once you've filed. So if you want to avoid that last minute panic, head over to gov.uk and search self-assessment to get started.

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2: England's World Cup last 16 clash against Mexico is just about to reach 90 minutes, and it's been a frantic game so far. The right-back hearse has struck once again, though, with Jarrell Cuanta sent off early in the second half. A lot's also been said about the altitude at the Azteca. James Barber from the Altitude Centre explains what the players could be going through.
3: Everything is just so much harder. There's less oxygen available to you when you go to altitude, so you've got less oxygen going to your muscles, less oxygen going to the brain. And so across the course of 90 minutes, you're going to fatigue much more quickly. And that ability to sprint, having already sprinted, is going to be massively impaired.
2: Elsewhere, pharmacies are bracing for a surge in patients using weight loss drugs, with a new Wegovy pill becoming available. They're also warning that the new form could lead to a rise in fake or unlicensed pills being sold. And Harry Styles is a record breaker after the longest residency at Wembley Stadium during a single run. He's now wrapped up his stay at the venue, performing 12 shows there as part of his Together Together tour. For On Radio News Hub, I'm Frankie Hairsign.
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2: Later in the week, it's the Black Rocks Fell Race in Cromford. It's an evening race organised by Matlock Athletics Club, and if you're taking part in that, the best of luck to you. Buxton International Festival gets underway this week as well. It runs until nearly the end of July. It's the county's most spectacular summer festival with loads going on, and all details of that can be found online. And on Saturday, it's Clown Gala with music from local talent Joel Fox, Emily Johnson and the Pure Steel Band. Laura's Dance will be on stage as well, and there'll be a chance to watch flying displays with Birds of Prey. At Sheffield Cineworld, you can see The Invite and Minions and Monsters. 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
2: England are through to the World Cup quarterfinals, holding off Mexico in the round of 16 in a frantic encounter at the Azteca Stadium. It finished 3-2, and the difference was a Harry Kane penalty. But they had to do it the hard way. Jarrell Kwanzaa was sent off early in the second half, but as England's captain says, they found a way. Next, they'll face Norway on Saturday at the slightly more reasonable time of 10 p.m. More than 1,000 extra schools will be offering free breakfast clubs in the new school year. It's part of the government's cost-cutting measures for parents, potentially saving them up to £450. Pharmacies are bracing for a surge in patients using weight loss drugs, with a new Wegovy pill becoming available. They're also warning that the new form could lead to a rise in fake or unlicensed pills being sold. And people across the UK have raised more than £10 million to support those affected by the earthquakes in Venezuela. That's the latest from Radio News Hub. I'm Frankie Hairsine.
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2: England are through to the World Cup quarterfinals, having held off Mexico in their round of 16 clash in what was a frantic encounter at the Azteca Stadium. It finished 3-2, and the difference was a Harry Kane penalty. The Three Lions had to do it the hard way, though. Jarrell Kwanzaa sent off early in the second half, and Thomas Tuchel's men then faced an onslaught of Mexican attacks in the final stages of the game. They'll next face Norway on Saturday at a slightly more reasonable time of 10 p.m. Elsewhere this morning, more than 1,000 extra schools will be offering free breakfast clubs in the new school year. It's part of the government's cost-cutting measures for parents, potentially saving them up to £450. People across the UK have raised more than £10 million to support those affected by the earthquakes in Venezuela. And Harry Styles is a record breaker after the longest ever residency at Wembley Stadium during a single run. That's the latest from Radio News Hub. I'm John Collins.
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2: Fairly cloudy day, but some hazy sunny spells later this morning and early afternoon. Turning warm again in a gentle westerly breeze. Highs of 23 in Chesterfield, 24 in Alfreton.
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2: Now the latest news for North Derbyshire. For the second year in a row, the Sheffield postcode area is the highest risk location in the UK for dog attacks on postal workers. 61 attacks were reported in the last 12 months in the area, which includes Chesterfield and the Hope Valley. More than 2,000 dog attacks on Royal Mail staff were reported across the UK in the last year, but that is a reduction on the year before. A 9-year-old boy from Chesterfield has raised hundreds of pounds for Ashgate Hospice after setting himself the challenge of swimming 10,000 metres in just 2 weeks. Harley Swan from Ashgate wanted to give something back to the hospice, which has supported his family through difficult times. He says taking on the challenge has pushed him out of his comfort zone.
3: I've never really liked swimming lengths, so I thought it would be a challenge to me. I'm enjoying doing it with my mum and nanny, and knowing that people are supporting me.
2: And you can hear more from Harley and get a link to his fundraiser in the local news section of northderbyshireradio.com. Farmers in the High Peak will be helped to tackle rural crime and protect their mental health thanks to a new project at the Farming Life Centre in Bakewell. It'll offer practical advice on preventing livestock theft and other agricultural crime, while trained volunteers will help spot signs of stress and direct people to support. Organisers are speaking to farmers and residents across the High Peak about issues including livestock worrying and theft. And East Midlands Ambulance have brought in new female CPR training mannequins. The aim's to help more people feel confident giving life-saving treatment to women. Research shows women who suffer a cardiac arrest away from hospital are less likely than men to receive CPR from a bystander. That's the latest for North Derbyshire. Now the national headlines.
4: England are through to the World Cup quarterfinals, having held off Mexico in their round of 16 clash at the iconic Azteca Stadium. It finished 3-2. Jude Bellingham scored twice, but the difference was a Harry Kane penalty. The Three Lions had to do it the hard way. Gerald Quansah sent off early in the second half, and Thomas Tuchel's men then faced an onslaught of Mexican attacks in the final stages of the game. Elsewhere, a heatwave could be declared for the southeast of England today as temperatures look to reach 31 degrees Celsius. A week-long warning from health officials is already in place until Saturday across the Midlands and the south of England. A procession has begun in the Iranian capital of Tehran for the funeral of their late supreme leader, Ayatollah Ali Khamenei. Today marks the start of Alcohol Awareness Week, looking to highlight and raise awareness of the issues around the consumption of alcohol. That's the latest from Radio News Hub. I'm John Collins.
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6: England are through to the World Cup quarterfinals, holding off Mexico in the round of 16 in a frantic encounter at the Azteca Stadium. It finished 3-2, and the difference was a Harry Kane penalty. They had to do it the hard way, though. Gerald Quansah was sent off early in the second half, and Thomas Tuchel's men faced an onslaught of Mexican attacks in the final stages of the game. They'll face Norway in the next round, who knocked out Brazil in their last 16 tie. Cricket and England were dealt familiar heartache in a World Cup final as Australia claimed a record-extending seventh Women's T20 crown with a thumping 7-wicket win at Lord's. Nat Siverbrunt topscored with an unbeaten 58 in England's total of 150-4, but Australia chased it down comfortably. And Britain's Arthur Ferry will play the biggest match of his career on centre court later when he faces former Wimbledon semi-finalist Grigor Dimitrov for a place in the quarterfinals. Ferry has reached the fourth round at a Grand Slam for the first time and broken into the world's top 100.
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It's Gracie Abrams, Look at My Life on North Derbyshire Radio. It's 7:15 on Monday morning. Are you feeling all right? Do you know, right, as you and I talk this morning, football, consider this a safe zone. So in the moments that are shared with you and me, I'm not going to talk football. When the news is on and the like, they have to report factual things. But in case you haven't seen what happened football-wise, I'll keep stum, other than saying, how knackered are you feeling this morning? There might be talk of tiredness and caffeine intake and so on and so forth as we go through the show today. Hopefully you can understand that and go with that, and best of luck enjoying the match later if you're going to be watching it on iPlayer or so.

0: Come on, Yusuf and Barbara, thanking me for my clarification this morning. Yeah, when you and I talk, no chat about the specifics of a football match. I just can't promise in the news, but Yusuf, good morning. And apparently Yusuf is going to try and avoid the score for a number of hours, yeah. Best of luck. Have you noticed these days, though, if you try and avoid knowing something about a sporting event, almost as soon as you go on your emails or something, you'll have signed up to a sportswear company or so who are just immediately then telling you, buy the kit of the team that won the game, or whatever it might be. So, Yusuf, and if you're doing the same, I wish you the very, very best of luck. Ooh, and it's been revealed the phrase or word that couples say most between themselves. What do you think this could be? You might be surprised. We'll find out on North Derbyshire Radio after See Ya.
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2: Later in the week, it's the Black Rocks Fell Race in Cromford. 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At Sheffield Cineworld, you can see The Invite and Minions and Monsters. 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

If somebody in your household needs to be awake this morning, but you fear they may have forgotten to reset their alarm if they've got to put 1 o'clock, you may want to sing the song that's next on North Derbyshire Radio at the top of your voice. That may help bring them to. Curiosity Killed the Cat will play on the show soon as well, 25 to 8. And have a think about it, right? Couples. A phrase or word that you think is used most between couples. What do you think this would be? Well, a survey's been done to find out that for those of the age of 55 or plus, you might think the phrase would be, I love you, or derivations thereof. But in fact, it is the word most commonly heard between two people is, what? Sorry, I didn't hear you. So, what? Quite specifically. You can imagine a scenario, can't you, that might bring that forth. For example, if in a household, one person has an early start on a Monday morning, yet the other person wanted to stay up late to watch a football match, and that person who stayed up might be getting a bit noisy, so the one who's upstairs in bed might have come down and said, can you please be quiet? And the person in response might say, what?

0: 20 to 8 on Monday morning. I'm going to play a track next, which I think is a real underrated tune from Mariah Carey. Let's see what you think. I really enjoy it. Curiosity Killed the Cat, Misfits just been on. We're talking about the word or phrase most used between couples, which it turns out is what? Good morning, Elodie and Matlock, who says, Andy, surely you mean pardon? All right, fancy pants.
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If you're part of the breakfast show earlier, you will know that I'm trying my best not to talk too much about what happened football-wise in case you haven't seen it yet. Just bear in mind, I said the news will have to report things that have actually happened. So let me tell you, it's 10 to 8, and at 8, the news will be on the breakfast show. I wouldn't normally make such a big deal of it, but with what happened... I'm saying no more. What I will say is it's Monday of the week that the Black Rocks Fell race in Cromford is taking place, organised by the Matlock Athletics Club. Best of luck to you if you're taking part in that.

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2: A fairly cloudy day, but some hazy sunny spells later this morning and early afternoon. Turning warm again in a gentle westerly breeze. Highs of 23 in Chesterfield, 24 in Alfreton.
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2: Now the latest news for North Derbyshire. For the second year in a row, the Sheffield postcode area is the highest risk location in the UK for dog attacks on postal workers. 61 attacks were reported in the last 12 months in the area, which includes Chesterfield and the Hope Valley. More than 2,000 dog attacks on Royal Mail staff were reported across the UK in the last year, but that is a reduction on the year before. A 9-year-old boy from Chesterfield has raised hundreds of pounds for Ashgate Hospice after setting himself the challenge of swimming 10,000 metres in just 2 weeks. Harley Swan from Ashgate wanted to give something back to the hospice, which has supported his family through difficult times. He says taking on the challenge has pushed him out of his comfort zone.
3: I've never really liked swimming lengths, so I thought it would be a challenge to me. I'm enjoying doing it with my mum and nanny, and knowing that people are supporting me.
2: And you can hear more from Harley and get a link to his fundraiser in the local news section of northderbyshireradio.com. Farmers in the High Peak will be helped to tackle rural crime and protect their mental health thanks to a new project at the Farming Life Centre in Bakewell. It'll offer practical advice on preventing livestock theft and other agricultural crime, while trained volunteers will help spot signs of stress and direct people to support. Organisers are speaking to farmers and residents across the High Peak about issues including livestock worrying and theft. And East Midlands Ambulance have brought in new female CPR training mannequins. The aim's to help more people feel confident giving life-saving treatment to women. Research shows women who suffer a cardiac arrest away from hospital are less likely than men to receive CPR from a bystander. That's the latest for North Derbyshire. Now, the national headlines.
4: England are through to the quarterfinals of the World Cup after a game that saw 5 goals, 1 sending off, 11 minutes of added time, 80,000 fans and one iconic stadium. The only numbers that really matter are that England beat Mexico by 3-2 thanks to a Jude Bellingham double and a Harry Kane penalty, much to the delight of the England fans.
5: It's cost us a lot of money to come out here, but worth every penny.
6: It's worth gambling, wasn't it?
5: Yeah, we gambled topping the group, but it's just been nerve-wracking all the way through. Yeah. I think we'll win it. I do. I think we'll win the tournament. We're going to Miami. Can't wait.
4: And that trip to Florida is because England's next game there is on Saturday at 10 p.m. UK time. They'll face Norway after they eliminated Brazil. Elsewhere this morning, it's looking like a heat wave may be declared across the southeast of England with 30 degrees Celsius forecast once again. A procession's begun in the Iranian capital Tehran for the funeral of the late Supreme Leader Ayatollah Ali Khamenei. And ITV has agreed the sale of its media and entertainment business to Sky in a deal worth £1.6 billion. That's the latest from Radio News Hub. I'm John Collins.
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9: England are through to the World Cup quarterfinals, holding off Mexico in the round of 16 in a frantic encounter at the Azteca Stadium. It finished 3-2 and the difference was a Harry Kane penalty. They had to do it the hard way though. Jarrell Quansah was sent off early in the second half and Thomas Tuchel's men faced an onslaught of Mexican attacks in the final stages of the game. They'll face Norway in the next round, who knocked out Brazil in their last 16 tie. Cricket and England were dealt familiar heartache in a World Cup final as Australia claimed a record-extending 7th Women's T20 crown with a thumping 7-wicket win at Lord's. Nat Siverbrunt topscored with an unbeaten 58 in England's total of 150 for 4, but Australia chased it down comfortably. And Britain's Arthur Ferry will play the biggest match of his career on centre court later when he faces former Wimbledon semi-finalist Grigor Dimitrov for a place in the quarterfinals. Ferry has reached the fourth round at a Grand Slam for the first time and broken into the world's top 100.
0: Wake up with Andy Lawson at breakfast.
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You and I have had a lot of opportunity to think about the football this weekend, but there is somebody who I think will be thinking of other things. Congratulations, Taylor Swift. It's I Knew You from Toy Story 5 on North Derbyshire Radio. It's 8:15 on Monday. Do you know somebody who has stayed up late or got up in the middle of the night to watch the football and gone back to bed? Are they supposed to be up by now? You know, actual responsibilities for the day. Just checking in case their alarm hasn't gone off and you might need to wake them. Today, Jennifer Saunders is 68, one half of French and Saunders. Also, recently in a TV show which is called Only Child. She doesn't appear on screen, but she's a voice on a phone and is absolute genius in that. Jennifer Saunders, happy birthday. Also, yesterday was Workaholics Day. Something that I was thinking about, this is very inappropriately put on a Sunday, but then also thinking, but maybe if you knew you had lots to do this week, but you wanted to be a part of the football, maybe you did do some work yesterday so as to compensate for what you might not do today. So it might not have been as silly as I initially thought. Was Workaholics Day yesterday.

0: Lottie in Alfreton says, I'm going to a watch party at 9 o'clock this morning for the football, so don't tell me what happened. I'm not going to. I've already mentioned this. This show for you and me is a safe space. The news will be different, but when it's just you and me, it is a safe space. The news is back on just before the 80s and 90s mixtape at 9, just as an FYI. Oh, and I want to ask you something. It's been revealed a third of us are obsessed with a particular set of figures and results. And I want to see if you are and if yours spiked a little bit overnight, these facts and figures. We'll find out what they are on the show soon. And I'll be playing Ellie Goulding as well on The Breakfast Show.
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feel like it's been a long time since I've heard that. Ellie Goulding, Close to Me on North Derbyshire Radio's Breakfast Show. Do you remember the app Pokemon Go, where you would go into like the real world and catch Pokemon? I know very little about Pokemon, but I did play Pokemon Go. It launched this day 10 years ago. And there's been some research that's revealed a third of us are obsessed with tracking our personal stats, be it our diet, our heart rate, or our sleep quality. Are you one of the third? See, the word obsessed is not something I'm particularly keen on, but do I enjoy seeing my sleep data and so on? Yes, I do. And if you've been wearing a smartwatch in recent hours, I don't know, let's say about 1 o'clock this morning, how is your smartwatch reporting the night? Is it telling you you had something of a disturbed sleep? And there seemed to be like this gap of a couple of hours where not only were you not sleeping, but your heart rate was up and down like a yo-yo.

0: in Brim who happened to be off this morning, which was timed beautifully with the England game last night. Yes, it was. By the fact you said off this morning, are you both in work this afternoon? Still, at least you can have something of a lie-in this morning. It's all right for some, isn't it? 22:09 on Monday morning, and Magic's Rude is soon.
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Magic and Rude on North Derbyshire Radio. It's nearly 10 to 9. Thank you for being a part of breakfast this morning. It's Monday of the week that at 5:30 on Wednesday there will be a discussion about a squirrel dray, a new one, at Chapel and the Frith Scout Headquarters. I remember when I was in Scouts, lots of exciting things happened. Enjoy yourself if you're involved in that meeting. And also, as we go through the day, if you spot somebody who was up in the middle of the night and looks like they're flagging a little bit today, be kind. Have a great day. I'll see you again here.

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3: Text your bosses, you're not coming in. England hero Jude Bellingham's words as he told the nation to take the day off and celebrate the famous World Cup win over Mexico. He scored twice in 98 seconds in an historic 3-2 last 16 win over the co-hosts at the Azteca Stadium in a game that will live long in the memory, especially for those who were there.
4: Oh, mate, it was good. The stadium was unbelievable. We sat amongst the Mexicans, which was a bit terrifying to start with. So that first goal went in, it was fine.
5: One of the best games ever, wasn't it? Great atmosphere. North Mexicans were really friendly.
6: Full 90 minutes, we were there, non-stop, shouting, screaming, giving it large.
3: A heat wave could be declared for the southeast of England today as temperatures are forecast to reach 31 degrees Celsius. ITV's agreed the sale of its media and entertainment arm to Sky for up to £1.6 billion. Today is the first day of Alcohol Awareness Week, and Clarkson's Farm star Caleb Cooper's tied the knot with his long-term partner. That's the latest from Radio News Hub. I'm John Collins.
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2: England are through to a World Cup quarter-final against Norway on Saturday after a 3-2 win over co-host Mexico. Jude Bellingham scored twice in quick succession at the end of the first half before a Harry Kane penalty sealed the deal. It was a night to remember for three Lions fans in the Azteca.
3: For the last 10 minutes, I'm not going to lie, my heart rate is up 120, 130. I was shaking my watch. Heart rate was up there, but yeah, we got there in the end.
4: Fantastic night. I couldn't get a ticket in the home end, so I was incognito with the older Mexicano fans. Pulled a blinder, didn't we? Absolutely smashed it tonight. We were always going to win it, weren't we? It's easy. Slight work. That's coming on.
2: It's looking like a heatwave may be declared across the southeast of England later, with forecasters predicting a high of more than 30 degrees Celsius once again. ITV's agreed the sale of its media and entertainment arm to Sky for up to £1.6 billion. Today marks the start of Alcohol Awareness Week, and Take That may have put the final curtain down on their circus tour. At the age of 55, Gary Barlow says he simply couldn't do it again. That's the latest from Radio News Hub. I'm John Collins.
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Never Can Say Goodbye from the Communards on North Derbyshire Radio. England not saying goodbye to the World Cup as yet, through to the quarterfinals, beat Mexico 3-2 and playing Norway in the next game. I've been looking at stuff on social media. I did not stay up and watch the game, but it looks like it was an exciting one. Morning, I'm Sarah. This is Muse.

0: Reminds me a little bit of Gnarls Barkley. That is Brother Wallace and Let's Get Together. New on North Derbyshire Radio. He got his start playing in church. He was playing the piano at the age of 11 and he's already done venues like Madison Square Garden in New York. Good morning, I'm Sarah, North Derbyshire Radio. If you want to get in touch and choose an instant request, please do. 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

from the 1975, someone who's just done a load of gigs at Wembley Stadium on the way very soon on North Derbyshire Radio. Now, if your child is aged between 4 and 6 and you fancy getting them into the Young Scouts, there's a meeting this coming Wednesday at 5:30 to discuss a new squadron at Chapel Ollenfrith Scouts headquarters. So if you're interested in joining the new group, this meeting is for you. It's at 5:30 on Wednesday.

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0: satisfaction for the England team beating Mexico after the Mexico fans tried to keep them awake all night by making noise outside the hotel. 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I'm Sarah. 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
2: England are through to a World Cup quarter-final against Norway on Saturday after a 3-2 win over co-host Mexico. Jude Bellingham scored twice in quick succession at the end of the first half before a Harry Kane penalty sealed the deal. It was a night to remember for three Lions fans in the Azteca Stadium.
3: I'm real bucket list stuff to go and watch a game in that stadium, and to have that game 3-2, just brilliant.
4: I'm totally lost for words. It was surreal. It was like going into a church, into a cathedral. What a special place.
3: I'm still nervous now. I feel like I've been eating sand for 2 hours.
2: Elsewhere this morning, an inquest heard how a 14-year-old girl found dead in a park is believed to have died from multiple stab wounds. Lillianne Jones was found dead in the Dufferin Park area of Blina last month after being reported missing 2 days earlier. EasyJet looks like it'll become the latest British company to fall into foreign hands. It's reached an agreement in principle to a proposed takeover from the US company Castlelake. And today is the start of Alcohol Awareness Week. That's the latest from Radio News Hub. I'm John Collins.
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Morning, Ed in Wirksworth. Been up all night watching the footy, then done the school run, then done a couple of jobs, and just about to go to bed for a couple of hours a kip. Absolutely. Well, have a good sleep. Thank you for getting in touch with North Derbyshire Radio. I've got new music from Kygo coming up after Britney and Stronger.

0: time. Sorry if you heard a bit of a crash in the background. That's me just dropping things in the studio. Kygo and Heaven on Your Mind, North Derbyshire Radio. Hello, I'm Sarah. Hope you had a nice weekend. I was working Saturday, my other job. It was a long shift. Yesterday, caught up with friends and kids and we just went for a bit of a mooch around Queen's Park. Got a bit of fresh air, chilled out, that kind of thing. So, yeah, all good. Raring to go today, if things are good with you. I hope that's good. And if you're working this weekend, I hope it was a good one. I'm going to play Ariana Grande very soon and the Lightning Seeds next.
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0: Ariana Grande, Strike and Alex Warren coming up very soon on North Derbyshire Radio, starting on the 9th. It's the Buxton International Festival running until the 26th. The 9th is Thursday. And already looking ahead to the weekend, Friday, if you are an ABBA fan, this one is for you. There is the ABBA Tribute Mania taking place at the Winding Wheel in Chesterfield on Friday night.
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0: you've been up all night and you're powering through, Michael Weirdock's on the way at midday with a lunchtime show all about great music and where we live. 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I'm Sarah, back tomorrow. Look after each other. Electronic are coming up.
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4: Later in the week, it's the Black Rocks Fell Race in Cromford. 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At Sheffield Cineworld, you can see The Invite and Minions and Monsters, and for more details about what's on at Valleys Entertainment, you can download the Cineworld app.
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2: Now the latest news for North Derbyshire. For the second year in a row, the Sheffield postcode area is the highest risk location in the UK for dog attacks on postal workers. 61 attacks were reported in the last 12 months in the area, which includes Chesterfield and the Hope Valley. More than 2,000 dog attacks on Royal Mail staff were reported across the UK in the last year, but that is a drop on the year before. A 9-year-old boy from Chesterfield has raised hundreds of pounds for Ashgate Hospice after setting himself the challenge of swimming 10,000 metres in just 2 weeks. Harley Swan from Ashgate wanted to give something back to the hospice, which has supported his family through difficult times. Here's his mother, Amy.
3: It's so emotional to watch because Harley started this challenge while his auntie was still with us. He wanted to raise money for the hospice because he'd seen the amazing care they was giving her. Sadly, she passed away before he could complete it. But he never once wanted to stop. If anything, it made him even more determined. As his mum, it's incredibly moving to see a 9-year-old show that level of kindness.
2: And you can hear from Harley and get a link to his fundraiser if you want to help out in the local news section of NorthDerbyshireRadio.com. Farmers in the High Peak will be helped to tackle rural crime and protect their mental health thanks to a new project at the Farming Life Centre in Bakewell. It'll offer practical advice on preventing livestock theft and other agricultural crime, while trained volunteers will help spot signs of stress and direct people to support. Organisers are speaking to farmers and residents across the High Peak about issues including livestock worrying and theft. And East Midlands Ambulance have brought in new female CPR training mannequins. They aim to help more people feel confident giving life-saving treatment to women. Research shows women who suffer a cardiac arrest away from hospital are less likely than men to receive CPR from a bystander. That's the latest for North Derbyshire. Now the national headlines.
4: England are through to the quarterfinals of the World Cup after a game that saw 5 goals, 1 sending off and 11 minutes of added time. England beat Mexico by 3-2, much to delight of the Three Lions fans.
5: It's cost us a lot of money to come out here, but worth every penny.
6: It's worth gambling, wasn't it?
5: We gambled topping the group, but it's just been nerve-wracking all the way through. Going to Miami
6: on Tuesday, yeah.
5: Yeah, can't wait.
4: And that trip to Miami is because England's next game is there on Saturday at 10 p.m. UK time. Next, a Russian patrol aircraft repeatedly approached the UK's carrier strike group as it operated in the Arctic last week. But according to the Ministry of Defence, it was intercepted by 2 F-35 fighter jets. And Nottingham Forest have appointed former Crystal Palace boss Oliver Glasner as their new head coach. The 51-year-old guided Palace to their first ever major silverware in 2025. That's the latest from Radio News Hub. I'm Tanita Sims.
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Monday lunchtime, this is North Derbyshire Radio, all about great music and where we live. That's Mantronic's Got to Have Your Love, before it Waterboys, Hole of the Moon, and Alex Kate, Boundary Boy. Got some Destiny's Child lined up for you very shortly after this. It's brand new from Jamie Webster. It's called Just Begun. Spend your life

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1: Destiny's Child, Survivor on North Derbyshire Radio, all about great music and where we live. Monday lunchtime. This is Michael. Hope you're okay today. How are you feeling? How did you handle the football last night? You're a football fan watching the Men's Football World Cup, watching England against Mexico in the early hours of the morning. Did you go for the nana nap and then set the alarm? Or did you go all the way through like a complete and utter boss? Me? Well, I fell asleep watching Norway against Brazil, which was the game that was on before. Woke up on the sofa,

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0: It's one of our dance anthems. It's ATB and 9pm till I come. North Derbyshire Radio, all about great music and where we live. We are the home of the Andy Lawson Morning Show. I mean, Andy deserves all the honours for being here at 7 o'clock this morning. He's a huge football fan as well. So well done, Andy, for getting up and getting on the radio this morning. I'm wondering if you stayed up late to watch the football last night, whether we might be your breakfast show today. You might have gone to bed after the football and you're just waking up now. So this could be your morning show on a Monday afternoon. Well, Andy's back tomorrow. Everything you need to know across North Derbyshire. Some brilliant music, some good laughs as well. And don't forget, if you are listening to us at work this morning or this afternoon, maybe it's your morning, maybe it's your afternoon, who knows? We all feel a bit jet-lagged at the moment. If you are listening to us at work, don't forget Big Ride Home with Melissa Ward this afternoon from 4 here at North Derbyshire Radio.
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0: Classic Disco for your Monday afternoon with the Jacksons and Shake Your Body. A couple of things going on this evening at the Dove Holes Methodist Church Hall. You can join the male voice choir there. They're rehearsing again tonight from 7:30 until 9:30. And also this evening from 6 o'clock in Staveley at the Church Community Centre there. They've got their weekly rock box class. Brilliant for physical and mental fitness if you're heading off to either of those. Have a terrific time. Enjoy.
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2: Now the latest news for North Derbyshire. For the second year in a row, the Sheffield postcode area is the highest risk location in the UK for dog attacks on postal workers. 61 attacks were reported in the last 12 months in the area, which includes Chesterfield and the Hope Valley. More than 2,000 dog attacks on Royal Mail staff were reported across the UK in the last year, but that is a drop on the year before. A 9-year-old boy from Chesterfield has raised hundreds of pounds for Ashgate Hospice after setting himself the challenge of swimming 10,000 metres in just 2 weeks. Harley Swan from Ashgate wanted to give something back to the hospice, which has supported his family through difficult times. Here's his mother, Amy.
3: It's so emotional to watch because Harley started this challenge while his auntie was still with us. He wanted to raise money for the hospice because he'd seen the amazing care they was giving her. Sadly, she passed away before he could complete it. But he never once wanted to stop. If anything, it made him even more determined. As his mum, it's incredibly moving to see a 9-year-old show that level of kindness.
2: And you can hear from Harley and get a link to his fundraiser if you want to help out in the local news section of northderbyshireradio.com. Farmers in the High Peak will be helped to tackle rural crime and protect their mental health thanks to a new project at the Farming Life Centre in Bakewell. It'll offer practical advice on preventing livestock theft and other agricultural crime, while trained volunteers will help spot signs of stress and direct people to support. Organisers are speaking to farmers and residents across the High Peak about issues including livestock worrying and theft. And East Midlands Ambulance have brought in new female CPR training mannequins. The aim is to help more people feel confident giving life-saving treatment to women. Research shows women who suffer a cardiac arrest away from hospital are less likely than men to receive CPR from a bystander. That's the latest for North Derbyshire. Now the national headlines.
4: England are through to a World Cup quarter-final against Norway on Saturday after a 3-2 win over co-hosts Mexico. Jude Bellingham scored twice in quick succession at the end of the first half before a Harry Kane penalty sealed the deal. It was a night to remember for Free Lions fans in the Azteca Stadium.
5: We sat amongst the Mexicans, which was a bit terrifying to start with. So that first goal went in, it was fine.
4: Now, if you're partial to a British soap like Coronation Street or a Love Island superfan, your favourite shows are safe. ITV has agreed the sale of its media and entertainment arm to Sky for up to £1.6 billion. And we're in for some more hot weather. The UK will enter its third heatwave in as many months this week, although temperatures are not expected to soar into record-breaking territory. Parts of southern England could reach up to 35 degrees Celsius in the latter part of the week. That's the latest from Radio News Hub. I'm Tanita Sims.
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Sugar Babes, Freak Like Me, Billy Idol, White Wedding, Tom Grennan, How Does It Feel? Three in a row from North Derbyshire Radio at 12 minutes past 1 o'clock on your Monday lunchtime. This is Michael. Hope you're okay today. Guns N' Roses on the way for you after this. New music from Holly Humberstone. It's called White Noise.

0: What an epic song that is. Guns N' Roses, November Rain, North Derbyshire Radio, all about great music and where we live. Now, as well as being here at a lunchtime on a Monday, we're also here on a Saturday morning from 8 o'clock, kickstarting your weekend. If you're listening on Saturday morning, you will have heard me say that we had some friends over on Friday night, and we were having that conversation that you have when you have some friends over and you've had a couple of drinks maybe. We were talking about superpowers. What superpower that you would like? And I said I would love to have a superpower, invisibility. But then I caught them all on the hop by telling them I actually do have a superpower. And they were like, no, you don't. I was like, I do. I do have an actual superpower. So they were all sort of questioning me about it. What is it? X-ray vision. And I told them, my superpower is the ability to completely ruin my daughter's day by asking her to clean her room in the middle of a jam-packed schedule of doing absolutely nothing except scrolling on her phone.
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0: What a song from David Bowie, Heroes, North Derbyshire Radio, all about great music and where we live. Before it, played you Black Eyed Peas, Don't Lie, and Culture Club, Karma Chameleon. That is virtually it from us for this Monday afternoon. Thank you so much for your company today. We return Saturday morning at 8. Hopefully you'll be able to join us then to kick your weekend off in style. Stick around though, got some great music still to come between now and 2 o'clock. And after 2 o'clock this afternoon, we'll be playing Guess the Year with Tom Dixon. He's next at North Derbyshire Radio.
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2: It looks a bit cloudy out, but don't be fooled by that. It's a gorgeous day, 23 Celsius, your current high. It's going to stay the same later, lows down to around 18 degrees. Did you miss Guest of the Year? Good news, it's on the way now.
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3: Thomas Tuchel has vowed it will now be full steam ahead for his England side for the remainder of the World Cup. It follows last night's 10-3-2 win over Mexico at the Azteca Stadium. Jude Bellingham reflected on a memorable match on England's social media that saw him score two very important goals.
4: For England, it's probably right at the top. Pleasure to be a part of this kind of night. The whole team, just, you know, so proud of everyone. Yeah, an unbelievable moment. Those kind of images live with you for years.
3: England are now through to a World Cup quarter-final against Norway on Saturday. Next, the Duke of Sussex will not stay at Buckingham Palace during his return to the UK. It's because the accommodation arrangements for his trip descended into disarray. And Harry Styles has been praised by his mother as the kind of man the world needs right now following his record-breaking residency at Wembley Stadium. He finished the London leg of his Together Together tour on Saturday night, in which he performed 12 shows. That's the latest from Radio News Hub. I'm Tanita Sim.
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0: Kelly Lorena, Tell It To My Heart, and Kylie Minogue, Love At First Sight, kicking off Monday's Guess the Year on North Derbyshire Radio. It's all about great music and where we live. Good afternoon from me, Tom Dixon. So, some clues to help you along with the music. The big hits of the year included Die Another Day, that was the 20th James Bond film at the cinema. Also, Harry Potter and the Chamber of Secrets. Do you remember going to see that? It was also the first series of Pop Idol. It gripped the nation, culminating in Will Young beating Gareth Gates. Everybody was a little bit, about that, weren't they, if you remember? And the Nokia 3310 continued to be the ultimate mobile phone of choice. Oh, happy days. With hours spent playing the addictive game Snake 2. Are you guilty of that?
1: High end, so high end.

0: Red Hot Chili Peppers, and by the way, Shooting Star from Flippin' Phil, and Nelly's Hot in Here. What was the year then? Any ideas? The following people got it absolutely right, by the way. Well done to Lisa in Staveley. Also, I'd like to say hello to Dave in Chesterfield, who's back. He's been away for a while, but he's back now, getting it right. Wendy in Chesterfield too. And also to Tim in Buxton, getting it right. The year was 2002. Let's see if you can do it again tomorrow. I'm going to start keeping like a running tally. And if you get five in a row, you know, there might be a bit of a treat in it for you.
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0: New music on North Derbyshire Radio from Keith Urban. We go back with a bit of help from Michael McDonald. Seems Michael McDonald's having a bit of a resurgence at the moment. Hey, I'm cool with that. Songs on the way from James Bay and Mel and Kim. And a quick question for you. Have you ever wanted to go up in the world? 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

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A winner will be picked at random, and it could be you winning yourself that fantastic prize. 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Oh, wow, I love Heights of Abraham. I really do. But I can't enter.

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5: Later in the week, it's the Black Rocks Fell Race in Cromford. 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Laura's Dance will be on stage as well, and there'll be a chance to watch flying displays with Birds of Prey. At Sheffield Cineworld, you can see The Invite and Minions and Monsters. 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
2: It seems cloudy out, but every now and again I keep seeing a bit of sunshine. Current highs across the area, 23 Celsius. It's going to stay cloudy later, highs down to around 18 Celsius. Are you ready for another hour of just great music?
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3: England have secured their place in the last eight of the World Cup. In a dramatic match that saw five goals, one sending off and 11 minutes of added time, England beat Mexico by 3-2 thanks to a Jude Bellingham double and a Harry Kane penalty. On England's official social media, Anthony Gordon reacted after the game.
4: An all-time England great win, even more so with the context, the red card, the penalty. I've been speaking about our team together for a long time. Now, hopefully you believe me.
3: Next, they'll face Norway on Saturday night. The scientists and institutions responsible for developing the Novichok nerve agent used in the 2018 Salisbury assassination plot have been hit with sanctions by the UK government. The sanctions include asset freezes and travel bans. And get ready for some more hot weather. The UK will enter its third heatwave in as many months this week, although temperatures are not expected to soar into record-breaking territory. That's the latest from Radio News Hub. I'm Tanita Sims.
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New music from Paul McCartney. Come inside. Well, it's actually Billy Shears, isn't he? He got replaced in 1966 or 1969. Well, that's according to the conspiracy anyway.

0: Black Eyed Peas, Where's the Love on North Derbyshire Radio, all about great music and where we live. Good afternoon from me, Tom Dixon. Can I just say a quick hello? This is a cheeky message I've had in via our app. Can you say hello to John and Laura, who are listening in Ashbourne? There you go. Songs on the way from Take That, Robbie and Kylie 2, and Oasis plays next. Don't look back in anger. No, you shouldn't.
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0: Michael Jackson and Leave Me Alone on North Derbyshire Radio. Ever fancied having a bit of a spin on the Heights of Abraham? Well, we've teamed up with them to give you a chance to win a family ticket for two adults and two children. For your chance to win, this is so easy. All you have to do is send us a messenger message saying, Heights of Abraham tickets, please. There you go. Couldn't be any simpler. The competition closes at midday this Wednesday, that's the 8th of July, and a winner will be picked at random, and it could be you winning yourself that fantastic prize. 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I've just had a memory flashback. Do you remember when Treasure Hunt were at Heights of Abraham? And Annika, didn't Annika Rice had to have a go on it? I'm going to have to dig that out on YouTube. I bet it's available.
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0: The Bee Gees and You Should Be Dancing. You should be. It's mandatory, you know. Hits on the way from Daft Punk and Pharrell Williams with Get Lucky. Texas in just a moment with Say What You Want. Well, you can't really. And then your big ride home for a Monday is on the way.
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2: A fairly cloudy day, but some hazy sunny spells later this morning and early afternoon. Turning warm again in a gentle westerly breeze. Highs of 23 in Chesterfield, 24 in Alfreton.
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2: Now the latest news for North Derbyshire. For the second year in a row, the Sheffield postcode area is the highest risk location in the UK for dog attacks on postal workers. 61 attacks were reported in the last 12 months in the area, which includes Chesterfield and the Hope Valley. More than 2,000 dog attacks on Royal Mail staff were reported across the UK in the last year, but that is a drop on the year before. A 9-year-old boy from Chesterfield has raised hundreds of pounds for Ashgate Hospice after setting himself the challenge of swimming 10,000 metres in just 2 weeks. Harley Swan from Ashgate wanted to give something back to the hospice, which has supported his family through difficult times. Here's his mother, Amy.
3: It's so emotional to watch because Harley started this challenge while his auntie was still with us. He wanted to raise money for the hospice because he'd seen the amazing care they was giving her. Sadly, she passed away before he could complete it. But he never once wanted to stop. If anything, it made him even more determined. As his mum, it's incredibly moving to see a 9-year-old show that level of kindness.
2: And you can hear from Harley and get a link to his fundraiser if you want to help out in the local news section of northderbyshireradio.com. Farmers in the High Peak will be helped to tackle rural crime and protect their mental health thanks to a new project at the Farming Life Centre in Bakewell. It'll offer practical advice on preventing livestock theft and other agricultural crime, while trained volunteers will help spot signs of stress and direct people to support. Organisers are speaking to farmers and residents across the High Peak about issues including livestock worrying and theft. And East Midlands Ambulance have brought in new female CPR training mannequins. They aim to help more people feel confident giving life-saving treatment to women. Research shows women who suffer a cardiac arrest away from hospital are less likely than men to receive CPR from a bystander. That's the latest for North Derbyshire. Now the national headlines.
4: The row over the red card given to US striker Folarin Balogun is intensifying. Donald Trump has outlined the reasons why he called FIFA President Gianni Infantino to get the one-match ban overturned.
5: I asked for a review because I didn't think it was a foul. And, you know, again, I'm good at this stuff. I didn't think it was a foul. I thought it was two great athletes that crashed into each other and got entangled. That was not a guy punching somebody in the face or anything that, you know, would be different.
4: UEFA has strongly criticised FIFA's decision, saying they've crossed the line. Meanwhile, Thomas Tuchel has vowed it will be full steam ahead for his England side for the remainder of the World Cup. It follows last night's tense 3-2 win over Mexico in the Azteca Stadium. Jude Bellingham reflected on a memorable match on England's social media that saw him score two important goals.
6: For England, it's probably right at the top. Pleasure to be a part of this kind of night. The whole team, just, you know, so proud of everyone. It's an unbelievable achievement.
4: That's the latest from Radio News Hub. I'm David Hall.
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8: Thomas Tuchel has vowed it will now be full steam ahead for his England side for the remainder of the World Cup. It follows the dramatic 3-2 win over Mexico in the Azteca Stadium. Two more last 16 ties take place later as co-hosts the USA take on Belgium, and there's an Iberian derby as Spain meets Portugal. Tottenham have completed a club record £100 million deal to sign Sandro Tonali from Newcastle. One other piece of domestic football news, Oliver Glasner has been confirmed as the new manager of Nottingham Forest, having left Crystal Palace. England Rugby Union captain Jamie George has been reflecting on the 45-21 defeat against world champion South Africa in the Nations Championship. He says indiscipline cost them.
9: There are some clear things that we need to make sure we get better, and players we have to take a lot more responsibility with regards to our discipline.
8: And last, Brit standing Arthur Ferry takes on Gregor Dimitrov in the fourth round at Wimbledon.
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Oh, what's that I'm hearing most people whisper right now? Can't wait for work to finish because somehow the sun and heat is actually showing up again, but there's no aircon in the office, and surely that's a good enough reason to leave work early. Oh, if only it was that easy, eh? But hey, I won't tell the boss you thought that. The new one plays from Bob Sinclair and Kaiser here on North Derbyshire Radio. Hey, by the way, I'm Melissa Ward, and welcome back to The Big Ride Home. I'm sorting out the best playlist for our journey home right now, with Oasis on the way. First, though, a song that's been in my head on repeat, so now I'm playing it for you. And if it gets stuck as well, well, Mum always told me it was good to share. You're welcome in advance. Melanie Williams and Sub Sub, Ain't No Love, Ain't No Use, here on North Derbyshire Radio.

0: across, messaging in nice and early to say can't wait to finish work and celebrate England beating Mexico so they're through to the semi-finals of the World Cup. Whoop, whoop! He'll be meeting the lads later on at the beer garden to properly celebrate their win. Oh, it's all right for some, isn't it, bud? And of course, that's one way to celebrate England's triumph, isn't it? On that note, actually, though, I do wonder how many people didn't turn up for work because they were up so late watching that match. probably a fair few, I'd say. But anyway, if World Cup is not your thing, then how's about winning something for yourself and the fam closer to home? We have teamed up with the Heights of Abraham this week to offer you and the family a chance to go and explore the Heights of Abraham with a family ticket for two children and two adults, completely free and on us, of course. I've been before with my own Rat Pack and it is brilliant. So you don't want to miss out on this. I'll tell you more about it and how you can win your way in next. So stay there.
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Hi, Cross. There goes Ollie Mers. Hey to Hannah in Glossop, who's listening in to us at home on her smart speaker right now. She just messaged in the cutest video of her 2-year-old daughter, Madeline, having a little boogie to us. And she says now she's getting the dog involved as well. Oh, Hannah, I have to see if both videos now. You know where to send them, right? That is so adorable. I'm glad you're both enjoying the music. And here's another song which doesn't just sound good, but is, in this instance, is literally educating the children. ELO.

0: 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Mr. Nigel Turner is here to provide that. Plus, a song that was inspired by a wild, real-life traffic stop in America involving the singer's dog and a pet kangaroo. Wonder what that's about. Ella Langley plays after we get all your latest news and updates at 5 o'clock. Next. 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
2: A fairly cloudy day, but some hazy sunny spells later this morning and early afternoon. Turning warm again in a gentle westerly breeze. Highs of 23 in Chesterfield, 24 in Alfreton.
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2: Now the latest news for North Derbyshire. For the second year in a row, the Sheffield postcode area is the highest risk location in the UK for dog attacks on postal workers. 61 attacks were reported in the last 12 months in the area, which includes Chesterfield and the Hope Valley. More than 2,000 dog attacks on Royal Mail staff were reported across the UK in the last year, but that is a drop on the year before. A 9-year-old boy from Chesterfield has raised hundreds of pounds for Ashgate Hospice after setting himself the challenge of swimming 10,000 metres in just 2 weeks. Harley Swan from Ashgate wanted to give something back to the hospice, which has supported his family through difficult times. Here's his mother, Amy.
3: It's so emotional to watch because Harley started this challenge while his auntie was still with us. He wanted to raise money for the hospice because he'd seen the amazing care they was giving her. Sadly, she passed away before he could complete it. But he never once wanted to stop. If anything, it made him even more determined. As his mum, it's incredibly moving to see a 9-year-old show that level of kindness.
2: And you can hear from Harley and get a link to his fundraiser if you want to help out in the local news section of northderbyshireradio.com. Farmers in the High Peak will be helped to tackle rural crime and protect their mental health thanks to a new project at the Farming Life Centre in Bakewell. It'll offer practical advice on preventing livestock theft and other agricultural crime, while trained volunteers will help spot signs of stress and direct people to support. Organisers are speaking to farmers and residents across the High Peak about issues including livestock worrying and theft. And East Midlands Ambulance have brought in new female CPR training mannequins. They aim to help more people feel confident giving life-saving treatment to women. Research shows women who suffer a cardiac arrest away from hospital are less likely than men to receive CPR from a bystander. That's the latest for North Derbyshire. Now the national headlines.
4: Donald Trump has confirmed he did ask FIFA boss Gianni Infantino to review the ban on US striker Folarin Balogun. The one-match suspension was overturned after the pair spoke, and he is now free to play during USA's match against Belgium tomorrow. The president says he felt he had to intervene.
5: Gianni Infantino, he's a smart, tough man. All I did was ask for a review. I didn't say you have to do this. I feel we have to have all the best players in the field. You can't take the best players.
4: Meanwhile, England are now prepping for their next World Cup encounter against Norway on Saturday. They've secured a place in the last eight after a 3-2 win against Mexico. Pressure is growing on the government to deport the ringleader of the Rochdale grooming gang. Legislation from the 1970s is making it difficult to deport 73-year-old Sabir Ahmed. And the UK will enter its third heatwave in as many months this week. Temperatures won't be as high though, they'll be around 35 degrees Celsius. That's the latest from Radio News Hub. I'm David Hall.
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8: Thomas Tuchel has vowed it will now be full steam ahead for his England side for the remainder of the World Cup. It follows the dramatic 3-2 win over Mexico in the Azteca Stadium. Two more last 16 ties take place later as co-hosts the USA take on Belgium, and there's an Iberian derby as Spain meets Portugal. Tottenham have completed a club record £100 million deal to sign Sandro Tonali from Newcastle. One of a piece of domestic football news, Oliver Glasner has been confirmed as the new manager of Nottingham Forest, having left Crystal Palace. England Rugby Union captain Jamie George has been reflecting on the 45-21 defeat against world champion South Africa in the Nations Championship. He says indiscipline cost them.
9: There are some clear things that we need to make sure we get better, and players we have to take a lot more responsibility with regards to our discipline.
8: And last, Brit standing Arthur Ferry takes on Gregor Dimitrov in the fourth round at Wimbledon.
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After a hectic day, we can finally breathe a little sigh of relief because we finally made it to clock off time. Phew, what a feeling, eh? This is your local radio station for North Derbyshire and the High Peak. It is, of course, North Derbyshire Radio. Hey, I'm Melissa Ward and I'm back with you for our big ride home together. I do hope I find you well. And as we set out the final part of our day now, I'm here to provide you with the best soundtrack to complete it. So let's continue as we've begun now with Pink and Get the Party Started. We did, babes, about an hour ago. But whatever, I'm North Derbyshire Radio.

0: one thing I need more than ever when I'm stuck in a traffic jam on the A61 Derby Road or the Whittington Moor dual carriageway, come to think of it. Take that, please pass it on for me and the rest of us on our journey home. Okay, thanks. It's not Derbyshire Radio. And hey, whilst that may be hard to come by right at this exact moment in time, I will tell you what definitely isn't, is a day out at the Heights of Abraham. And that's because we've teamed up with them for you to get a family pass for 2 adults and 2 children. Sounds good, doesn't it? If that tickles your fancy and you'd like to go, please do stay with me as your way in is to win. I've got more details on how you can do that in 2 shakes of a lamb's tail.
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1: From clown to clay cross, brim to bozer, it's North Derbyshire Radio. 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Lines close at midday this Wednesday, that's the 8th of July, so not long to go now at all. 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We will then pick our winner at random for the prize. 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

0: Gold to New Mills, Brim to Bozo. It's North Derbyshire Radio, where we're going to find out now what to put on the calendar for the rest of the week, thanks to our main man, a local radio legend, some may say. Mr. Nigel Turner is, of course, coming up. You may also know him very well, by the way, if you went to William Rhodes Primary School in Chesterfield, since he was the headmaster there for some time too. And it's his turn on the mic as he updates us all on all the latest local events across North Derbyshire and the High Peak for this week, with the guide next. Stay there.
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4: Later in the week, it's the Black Rocks Fell Race in Cromford. It's an evening race organised by Matlock Athletics Club, and if you're taking part in that, the best of luck to you. Buxton International Festival gets underway this week as well. It runs until nearly the end of July. It's the county's most spectacular summer festival with loads going on, and all details of that can be found online. And on Saturday, it's Clown Gala with music from local talent Joel Fox, Emily Johnson and the Pure Steel Band. Laura's Dance will be on stage as well, and there'll be a chance to watch flying displays with birds of prey. At Sheffield Cineworld, you can see The Invite and Minions and Monsters. 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

Sounding so good across North Derbyshire and the High Peak. There goes Travis on North Derbyshire Radio. Hello to Jenny in Clown, who's messaged in asking for a bit of technical support as she's struggling to get us on her Alexa at home. Well, whilst I'm not a tech whiz by any means, Jenny, that's way above my pay grade. I will give this a go, though, I guess. 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
2: President Trump has confirmed he did intervene in the red card row over US striker Falarin Balogun. UEFA has strongly criticised FIFA's decision not to uphold the automatic ban, meaning he will play against Belgium tomorrow. Mr. Trump says he called FIFA's president Gianni Infantino to discuss the suspension, which was then overturned.
3: I asked for a review because I didn't think it was a foul. I thought it was two great athletes that crashed into each other and got entangled. That was not a guy punching somebody in the face.
2: Meanwhile, England are now prepping for their next World Cup encounter against Norway on Saturday. They secured a place in the last eight after a 3-2 win against Mexico. Prince Harry's trip to the UK has descended into chaos. Buckingham Palace says the Duke of Sussex will now not be staying at the palace during his visit to London this week. And the UK could see 10 consecutive days of temperatures over 30 degrees Celsius in the coming weeks as the third heatwave of the year hits. That's the latest from Radio News Hub. I'm David Hall.
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6: If you're partial to a British soap like Coronation Street or a Love Island superfan, your favourite shows are safe. ITV has agreed the sale of its media and entertainment arm to Sky for up to £1.6 billion. After months of talks over a possible deal, the companies say the deal will create a major competitor to the global streaming giants. Next, EasyJet looks like it will become the latest British company to fall into foreign hands after reaching an agreement in principle to a proposed takeover. US company Castlelake is trying to take control with a bid worth up to £5.5 billion. The Luton-based carrier has said that its board is minded to suggest shareholders accept the deal, and a surge in demand for battery electric vehicles drove an 11.4% growth in the new car market last month, according to the Society of Motor Manufacturers and Traders. This represents the highest total for that month since 2019.
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2: Donald Trump has confirmed he did ask FIFA boss Gianni Infantino to review the ban on US striker Folarin Balogun. The one-match suspension was overturned after the pair spoke, and he is now free to play during USA's match against Belgium tomorrow. The president says he felt he had to intervene.
3: Gianni Infantino, he's a smart, tough man. All I did was ask for a review. I didn't say you have to do this. I feel we have to have all the best players in the field. You can't take the best players.
2: Meanwhile, England are now preparing for their next World Cup encounter against Norway on Saturday. They've secured a place in the last eight after a 3-2 win against Mexico. Next, up to 10,000 people have been evacuated from their homes after wildfires spread through southern France. More than a dozen small towns and villages in the foothills of the French Pyrenees have been evacuated after an early summer heatwave. And Microsoft is cutting almost 5,000 jobs, roughly 2.1%. Of its workforce will go. That's the latest from Radio News Hub. I'm David Hall.
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4: Later in the week, it's the Black Rocks Fell Race in Cromford. 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At Sheffield Cineworld, you can see The Invite and Minions and Monsters. 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
2: President Trump has confirmed he did intervene in the red card row over US striker Folarin Balogun. UEFA has strongly criticised FIFA's decision not to uphold the automatic ban, meaning he will play against Belgium tomorrow. Mr. Trump says he called FIFA's president Gianni Infantino to discuss the suspension, which was then overturned.
3: I asked for a review because I didn't think it was a foul. And, you know, again, I'm good at this stuff. I didn't think it was a foul. I thought it was two great athletes that crashed into each other and got entangled. That was not a guy punching somebody in the face or anything that, you know, would be different.
2: Meanwhile, England are now prepping for their next World Cup encounter against Norway on Saturday. They secured a place in the last eight after a 3-2 win against Mexico. Buckingham Palace says Prince Harry will now not be staying at the palace during his visit to London this week, and temperatures in excess of 30 degrees Celsius are expected to hit the UK in the next few days. That's the latest from Radio News Hub. I'm David Hall.
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2: So how you doing? I hope your Monday has been kind to you so far. Thanks for checking out the show this evening. My name's Emma Scott and I'm here till 10 playing the songs you know and love. So I hope you can stick around for a bit right here on North Derbyshire Radio.
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0: It's North Derbyshire Radio. Hope you're well. It's the evening session with me, Emma Scott, and I'll be here until 10.
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Thank you so much for your company. It's nice hanging out with you, as always. And did you know that you can listen if you've got Sky TV? It's so easy. 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
2: A row involving Donald Trump is overshadowing the World Cup. The president's confirmed he did call the head of FIFA, Gianni Infantino, to review a ban on US striker Folarin Balogun. Following the call, the one-match suspension was overturned and Balogun will now play in the USA's match against Belgium. The president says he felt he had to intervene.
3: If you would have taken him out, I think it would have really stained this incredible champion. We have our best players, and they have to have their best. And if we win or we lose, it's fair. Otherwise, let's say we lost him and we lose the game. It would be a terrible thing.
2: Meanwhile, England are now prepping for their next World Cup encounter against Norway on Saturday. Up to 10,000 people have been evacuated from their homes after wildfires spread through southern France. More than a dozen small towns and villages in the foothills of the French Pyrenees have been evacuated. And Microsoft is cutting almost 5,000 jobs, roughly 2.1% of its workforce. That's the latest from Radio News Hub. I'm David Hall.
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Emma Scott in charge of this magnificent radio station. It's nice to have you tuned in. Did you know that we're the radio station where you find the legend of late night radio, Richard Spinks? 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

0: hope you're loving these songs. Loads more where that came from. Coming up, I've got some new songs, I've got old songs, I've got some rock, some pop, I've got some dance. There really is something for everyone. And I know you're going to love this.
1: 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Had some blood tests done, and within 24 hours, I had my results. 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

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Yes, we live here as well. 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

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I'm sure they'll really love us as much as you do. So go on, spread the love and spread the word.

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2: President Trump has confirmed he did intervene in the red card row over US striker Falarin Balogun. UEFA has strongly criticised FIFA's decision not to uphold the automatic ban, meaning he will play against Belgium. Mr. Trump says he called FIFA's president Gianni Infantino to discuss the suspension, which was then overturned.
3: I asked for a review because I didn't think it was a foul. And, you know, again, I'm good at this stuff. I didn't think it was a foul. I thought it was two great athletes that crashed into each other and got entangled. That was not a guy punching somebody in the face.
2: Meanwhile, England are now prepping for their next World Cup encounter against Norway on Saturday. They secured a place in the last eight after a 3-2 win against Mexico. Prince Harry won't be staying at Buckingham Palace when he returns to the UK. His team announced he would be staying, but royal officials insist he missed a crucial deadline to let them know. And Britain's Arthur Ferry is through to the quarterfinals of Wimbledon. That's the latest from Radio News Hub. I'm David Hall.
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Amazing presenters, music and all the fun of the fair. And setting the moods on those late nights, 10 till midnight, with the best love songs. Richard saying hello.

0: 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This is Late Night Love Songs. Richard Spink saying hello to you. If you've just tuned in, sit back, relax. Setting the mood with some superb songs and the lyrics that sound so, so good. One or two maybe you've not heard for a while. And of course, all the latest hit songs as well. Good to have you company. Many of you joining us at different times. Many of you working through the night. We're here with you through, with music through the night on the AM, the wee small hours into those breakfast shows. The big songs guaranteed 24/7 at North Derbyshire Radio.
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0: Richard here with you on Late Night Love Songs and setting the mood across North Derbyshire with those great love songs. Love to hear from you as well. 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Everybody can email. 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

Richard Spinks here with you, opening up your night. Time to chill out, sit back, relax, enjoy some great music, setting the mood for late nights as we take you and ease you nicely towards midnight and into the next day. Got some great music lined up. Stay with us here for as long as you can. 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
1: Late night love songs across North Derbyshire, and the songs just keep on rolling through, eventually crossing midnight into a brand new day. Your plans for the next few hours, stay with us here for as long as you can. And I know many of you working through the night will see him safely with the breakfast shows and some great music with Music Through the Night. Superb shows, presenters of music and news at the top of the hour each and every day. Good to have you with us. How are you? Coming up next, one of the greats and a song maybe you've not heard for a while.
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2: Later in the week, it's the Black Rocks Fell Race in Cromford. 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At Sheffield Cineworld, you can see The Invite and Minions and Monsters. 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

This is North Derbyshire Radio. Richard Spinks here with you, and late night love songs going strong. I've got to say, some great songs lined up for you. One or two dedications as well. And good to have you with us celebrating a birthday today, maybe. Happy birthday. Hope you had a great day. It's not over yet. We're here through and across 12 into the wee small hours of a brand new day. So whatever your plans are, time to put your feet up, lights down low. And another one of those great love songs coming up next.

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2: A row involving Donald Trump is overshadowing the World Cup. The president's confirmed he did call the head of FIFA, Gianni Infantino, to review a ban on US striker Folarin Balogun. Following the call, the one-match suspension was overturned and Balogun will now play in the USA's match against Belgium. The president says he felt he had to intervene.
3: If you would have taken him out, I think it would have really stained this incredible champion. We have our best players, and they have to have their best. And if we win or we lose, it's fair. Otherwise, let's say we lost him and we lose the game. It would be a terrible thing.
2: Meanwhile, England are now prepping for their next World Cup encounter against Norway on Saturday. Up to 10,000 people have been evacuated from their homes after wildfires spread through southern France. More than a dozen small towns and villages in the foothills of the French Pyrenees have been evacuated. And Microsoft is cutting almost 5,000 jobs, roughly 2.1% of its workforce. That's the latest from Radio News Hub. I'm David Hall.
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0: tears back that I cried. All the hours spent giving advice on how to write your songs. All you did was prove me wrong. Wish you said you loved me when you didn't have your fingers crossed.
1: 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Time to chill out, sit back, relax, enjoy some great music, setting the mood for late nights as we take it and ease you nicely towards midnight and into the next day. 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Stay with us here for as long as you can. 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

0: Love that song too. Setting the mood for late nights across North Derbyshire. Richard here with you. Join me on a Monday to Thursday from 10 till midnight. We set the mood for that day and prepare you for the next day. And that music through the night into the breakfast shows. Great to have your company. Hope you had a great day so far. This is Late Night Love Songs and another one of those greats.
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late night love songs across North Derbyshire, and the songs just keep on rolling through, eventually crossing midnight into a brand new day. Your plans for the next few hours, stay with us here for as long as you can. And I know many of you working through the night will see him safely with the breakfast shows and some great music with Music Through the Night. Superb shows, presenters, music and news at the top of the hour each and every day. Good to have you with us. How are you? Coming up next, one of the greats and a song maybe you've not heard for a while.

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Richard Spink saying hello to you. If you've just tuned in, sit back, relax, setting the mood with some superb songs and the lyrics that sound so, so good. One or two maybe you've not heard for a while. And of course, all the latest hit songs as well. Good to have you company. Many of you joining us at different times. Many of you working through the night. We're here with you through, with music through the night on the AM, the wee small hours into those breakfast shows. 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
1: This is North Derbyshire Radio News.
2: President Trump has confirmed he did intervene in the red card row over US striker Folarin Balogun. UEFA has strongly criticised FIFA's decision not to uphold the automatic ban, meaning he will play against Belgium. Mr. Trump says he called FIFA's president Gianni Infantino to discuss the suspension, which was then overturned.
3: I asked for a review because I didn't think it was a foul. And, you know, again, I'm good at this stuff. I didn't think it was a foul. I thought it was two great athletes that crashed into each other and got entangled. That was not a guy punching somebody in the face.
2: Meanwhile, England are now prepping for their next World Cup encounter against Norway on Saturday. They secured a place in the last eight after a 3-2 win against Mexico. Prince Harry won't be staying at Buckingham Palace when he returns to the UK. His team announced he would be staying, but royal officials insist he missed a crucial deadline to let them know. And Britain's Arthur Ferry is through to the quarterfinals of Wimbledon. That's the latest from Radio News Hub. I'm David Hall.
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2: A row involving Donald Trump is overshadowing the World Cup. The president's confirmed he did call the head of FIFA, Gianni Infantino, to review a ban on US striker Folarin Balogun. Following the call, the one-match suspension was overturned and Balogun will now play in the USA's match against Belgium. The president says he felt he had to intervene.
3: If you would have taken him out, I think it would have really stained this incredible champion. We have our best players, and they have to have their best. And if we win or we lose, it's fair. Otherwise, let's say we lost him and we lose the game. It would be a terrible thing.
2: Meanwhile, England are now prepping for their next World Cup encounter against Norway on Saturday. Up to 10,000 people have been evacuated from their homes after wildfires spread through southern France. More than a dozen small towns and villages in the foothills of the French Pyrenees have been evacuated. And Microsoft is cutting almost 5,000